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0: The music of Tejanos was influenced as early as the 1820s and 1830s. El Mexicano. Los Tejanos.
1: Dame un beso de nuestro amor con fe.
0: And European and Germans influenced all of our music and all of our instruments. Migrant field workers traveled throughout the United States. Traveling musicians followed and performed at sundown.

0: Hi, this is Damian Rodriguez, DJ for Tejano Magic. I want to invite you to listen to my good friend, DJ Robert Silvas, every Friday for TGIF Tejano Magic, playing the latest and the greatest Tejano hits.
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And that was a canción by Amanda G. Levántate, right here on Town of Magic on Robert Silva's KBWE 91.9 FM. Let's keep it going, let's keep it rolling. Pasa como unos 24 minutes de las 10, yeah, on this Monday morning. Let's send a shout out there to the Gerbers, Travis, Maria, Draven, and Daxton. All right, we're going to go con algo de, let's go with this one. Esta es una by Daniel y Aventura, and es La Puerta.

Veamos una canción by Danny Ortiz con Muñeca de Cristal. And we are at 10:40 a.m. de la mañana on this Monday morning. Saludos para todos once again. Se está mirando como que está más smoky out there, ¿verdad? But it should clear up. Hopefully. All right, let's keep it rolling. We just keep it going. We're going to send a shout out there también para la... Everybody tuning in on the FM dial on the KBWE 91.9 FM radio. And we're going to go con algo de Asalto. And this one is featuring Cristina Salinas.

Alright, and we're going right into una canción by Jerry and the Roughnecks, Pensando en Tirsan. Shout out there para la familia Ibarra and Martinez family. And todos checking us out over there in Cabo, Napa, Boise area también.

All right, you got it locked here to KBWE 91.9 FM, Robert Silvas. Tejano Magic, KBWE 91.9 FM. Y ya son, ya pues pasa un minuto de las 11 ya. On this Monday morning, listen to shout out there to the Familia Baez in Twin Falls, Idaho, and everybody else checking us out on TuneIn Radio también. And a shout out there for all the hardworking people out there, the men and the ladies también. Y ahora es July 27, 2026. Ya menos se acaba el mes. Got a few more days and then we'll be in August. Ya, y se siente ya también el tiempo. Huh? It changes. You can feel the change. So, okay, let's take a look at the calendar. For today. And let me see, National Day for something. Let me see what we got going on. Ahora, an historical and military remembrance. Ahora es National Korean War Veterans Armistice Day, a day honoring those who served during the Korean War with U.S. flags flown at half staff. Ahora también es National Scotch Day. If you like scotch, a celebration of Scotch whiskey traditions and tastings. On a Monday, ¿verdad? And then National Cream Brulee Day, a food holiday honoring the classic custard dessert con hard caramel topping. And this next one, who doesn't like chicken fingers, ¿verdad? Ahora es National Chicken Fingers Day, an informal food day dedicated to breaded and fried chicken strips. So look, if you like, and you haven't, if you like chicken strips, and there's an excuse right there to go get some or make some también. También ahora es National Love is Kind Day, an awareness day focused on wholesome violence free relationships. And National New Jersey Day, an observance recognized in the history and culture of the Garden State of New Jersey. Another thing, let me see, quirky and fun holidays, you say. Bagpipe Appreciation Day recognizes traditional Scottish bagpipe music. And this one, también este, I've never heard of this one, pero I guess it's something for everything nowadays, ¿verdad? Dice que es take your house plants for a walk day. Grab your plant and go jogging or walking or something, I guess. A whimsical prompt to get outside with your potted plants. And while you're at it, wear stilts, I guess. Porque dice walk on stilts day. Encourages balancing high above the ground on wooden stilts. And there was something else in here that I saw también. Dice que es también es a Barbie in a blender day. I haven't heard of that one for sure, pero I don't know. Maybe the Barbie doll, blend your Barbie doll, I guess. Sepa, I don't know what that means, but okay. And, let me see. Famous deaths. Ahora. On 2003, se murió Bob Hope, an American actor, comedian, and businessman. And the quote of the day is, life is beautiful, is the quote of the day. And the healthy diet tip of the day, dice, relaxation, have more fun, be more active, find new ways to have a great attitude. Porque también dice, when you don't have a good attitude and you're tense and stuff, you tend a comer más, I guess. That's what they're trying to say. So lo que, just try to relax and have a good attitude. And nowadays it's kind of hard with that because all the things going on in the world, there's something like como this fire is going over here in Oakley, or something's going on siempre. So they just slow down, stop, take a deep breath,
and just, you know, try your best to relax. It's hard, but you have to do it for your mind, body, and soul, dice. And this day in history, the character Bugs Bunny is introduced in the animated short wild hair cartoon. Eso pasó en 1940. And I guess the show, the cartoon que era, se llamaba A Wild Hair. And antes que le llamaran Bugs Bunny porque le cambiaron el nombre, I believe. But that's the day in history, and that happened in 1940. And today, in this day in music, in 1984, Prince stars in the movie Purple Rain. Yo me acuerdo, mira la vista esa. I remember going to the theaters with my Lori at the time. Andábamos de novios. And we went to go see Purple Rain. I remember that. And I believe que es todo lo que tiene la calendario, no tanto, a veces está más que eso, pero you know, it's enough, I guess. Ya pasan 8 minutos de las 11, and we're going to get the show going. And we're going to kick off the second hour con una canción. Esta canción was a spotlight song de la semana last Friday. And it's by Angélica Alcocer. Y la canción se llama Aquí Estaré. Check it out, the spotlight song de la semana. And make sure and tune in. Keep tuning in all week, pero on Friday, a ver si es la misma, or maybe it'll change, who knows?

And that was Angélica Alcázar con Aquí Estaré. Una cosa que se me olvidó es about the fires over here in Oakley. Firefighters contain Summit fire near Oakley. And dice, firefighters have fully contained a wildfire south of Oakley that started el viernes, comenzó Friday. The Summit fire burned 826 acres west of Birch Creek Road. According to the Bureau of Land Management, firefighters were able to contain it on Saturday and said that everything is looking good. Also, the fire ignited around noon on Friday from a lightning holdover. When heat left over from a lightning strike on a tree starts a fire. A Summit fire was the second in the last week to start due to lightning held over. And see, I remember last week, there's some thunderstorms, lightning out there in the mountains. And was lightning, that's what causes the fire sometimes. And the fire did not destroy any structures, according to the crew. They spent Saturday improving and securing the fire line with over 60 firefighters on the ground and aerial firefighters also utilizing the help containing the fire. Firefighters from BLM and Burley Fire Department and North Kaja Rural Fire Protection District and the Oakley Fire Department assisted with the operation. Fire officials plan to downsize personnel on Monday evening. That's the razón for all this haze and smoke is because the fire is over there, the fire over there in Oakley. Pero dice que it's contained and hopefully they stop it for good and all this haze goes away, ¿verdad? But that is a little bit of news going on here in our community right here in Kaja. And let's go con una canción by David Ligarza Los Musicales. Esta canción se llama El Privilegio.

And this is Tejano Magico and Robert Silva's KBWE 91.9 FM. Ya estamos a 11:35 a.m. on this Monday morning, yeah? And we're going to keep it going. I send a shout out there para todos once again. Thank you for tuning in. Pero we're going to, this next one, I'm going to send a shout out there to my sister-in-law, Socorro Valle, with a little Christian Tejano. Esa canción se llama Los Caminos de Dios by Jerry Rodriguez featuring Chente Barrera. Esta canción, it's a good song. Los dos of you guys que se acuerdan from back in the day, la music de Mas, Joe López, el grupo Mas from back in the day. Una canción from 1997 from el CD que se llama Al Frente de Todos. Hay una canción que se llama Media Hora, okay? And the song que voy a poner ahorita, it's una canción en la que hacer from Jerry Rodriguez featuring Chente Barrera. And the music is the same. If you know, you know. Porque, I mean, cuando primero la oí la canción esta, I go, that sounds familiar. Pero the music and the tone is the same. Nomás que los lyrics son diferentes. So lo que, you guys out there que conocen la música de Mas, you'll remember. So lo que, check it out. But this one is by Jay Rodriguez, some Christian Tejano.

And that was the latest Jerry Rodriguez featuring Chente Barrera. Este CD salió last year, I believe, the end of last year. La canción se llama Los Caminos de Dios by, once again, Jerry Rodriguez and Chente Barrera. And como les dije, esa canción, I believe they got the music, they got it from Grupo Mas, from una canción from 1997 que se llama Al Frente, el CD se llama Al Frente de Todos, y la canción se llama Media Hora. I'm going to play that one next, so you guys can check it out. And that one's, I'm going to send a shout out there to my sister Sandy Baez. Pero el CD ese, once again, salió in 1997. Y se llama Al Frente de Todos. I was looking it up, and y salió on eBay. Dice que that the album, ese CD, is up, it says rare. And it's up for about like $100. Cuesta el CD es ahorita. Well, I mean, my otros different ones, pero, you know, different conditions. And I would go, wow, that's a, and that's in my collection. También I got that CD. Nomás no le digan a mi Lori, si no, I'm going to get home and all my CDs are going to be gone. Pero, yeah, let's go with this one once again. Al Frente de Todos, the album from 1997, la canción se llama Media Hora. See if you can tell the difference.

And my time is up, se acabó. Pero saludos para todos who called in for your comments. También una canción que quiso también, the famous Jerry Valle. Everybody in the chat room. También haciendo shout out there para todos checking us out and tune in radio. My daughter Media Cruz, Sandy Baez. Also también, if you guys want to también check us out on TuneIn Radio, porque a veces, you know, you can't listen to it aquí in our area, porque van a salir lejos o algo y no se oye para allá. 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